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2: Grants Pass Broadcasting, along with Rogue Credit Union, salutes the devotion to their sport and their teammates demonstrated by young athletes and weekly salutes one of these fine young people. This week, Grants Pass Broadcasting and Rogue Credit Union salutes Tony Mendez, the starting shortstop for the Hidden Valley Mustangs. Now, that's an accomplishment for a 14-year-old freshman, but Tony has the training. Dad was a T-ball coach, and Tony had older brothers to compete with when she was four. According to her coach, Tony

0: is hitting over 400, leads the team in stolen bases without being caught, and her first career home run happened to be a grand slam. Her fielding percentage is over 900. Donna's coach praises her athleticism, but says also the way she carries herself as a student athlete, and says she has the composure of a seasoned veteran. Long-term plans are to play collegiate softball, but as a freshman, other lifelong plans have yet to materialize. Donnie credits her father and many other coaches for her athletic success. This week, Grants Pass Broadcasting and the Road Credit Union recognizes our Athlete of the Week, Tony Mendez from Hidden Valley High School.
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4: Grants Pass Broadcasting, along with Rogue Credit Union, salutes the devotion to their sport and their teammates demonstrated by young athletes, and weekly salutes one of these fine young people. This week, Grants Pass Broadcasting and Rogue Credit Union salutes Tony Mendez, the starting shortstop for the Hidden Valley Mustangs. Now, that's an accomplishment for a 14-year-old freshman, but Tawny has the training. Dad was a T-ball coach, and Tawny had older brothers to compete with when she was four. According to her coach, Tawny is hitting over 400, leads the team in stolen bases without being caught, and her first career home run happened to be a grand slam. Her fielding percentage is over 900. Tawny's coach praises her athleticism, but says also the way she carries herself as a student athlete, and says she has the composure of a seasoned veteran. Long-term plans are to play collegiate softball, but as a freshman, other lifelong plans have yet to materialize. Tawny credits her father and many other coaches for her athletic success. This week, Grants Pass Broadcasting and the Road Credit Union recognizes our Athlete of the Week, Tawny Mendez from Hidden Valley High School.
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0: Teddy Swims, Mr. Know-It-All here on 98.3. It's KLDR, and good morning on this Wednesday. I am Cassie Callis, keeping you company here in the Bi-Mart studio till about 10 o'clock this morning, and honestly, waking up right alongside you. Glad to be here, though. Thank you for starting off your day with KLDR, and I'm going to try to make it a great one with more music coming up right after this.
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0: immediately. Second, we ask that you pick up your prize within 30 days of winning. 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

0: here on KLDR. And if you're in need of a little motivation to get you going this morning, well, I got you. Here's your morning motivation.
1: Sometimes you just need that extra kick in the pants to get you going. So here's your morning motivation.
2: I'm good enough. I'm smart enough. And doggone it, people like me.
3: Kind of a big deal.
4: Just keep swimming. Just keep swimming.
0: So this morning for your morning motivation, I chose a quote from the very successful John D. Rockefeller Jr. Yeah, that guy. He says, the secret of success is to do the common thing uncommonly well. Yeah, and if you're looking on ways to refine yourself or what you do, or maybe ways that you serve your customer, I got a little extra here for you today. When I very first met my husband, he told me about this book called Raving Fans. It's a quick, short read, but you know what? It's a good one, and it's kind of about doing just that. Doing the common thing uncommonly well, finding your niche, not trying to be all the things to all the people. So if you are looking for some, extra motivation other than your morning motivation, today I recommend the book, Raving Fans.
5: KLDR wants

0: So if you are looking for some, I don't know, extra motivation other than your morning motivation, today I recommend the book, Raving Fans.
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and take a look at your forecast for this work day. What are you going to throw on out of that closet? Well, today, pretty mild. Let's get to it. Thanks to Grover's. I will say we did get pretty toasty yesterday, definitely getting up into the 90s for today. Starting off with a few clouds out there, then becoming sunny with a high near 79 degrees.

0: 50s and maybe a little afternoon breeze. By tonight, partly cloudy and lows around 49 degrees. Thursday, sunshine and a high of 80. Friday, sunny and 81. Saturday, mostly sunny and 73. And Sunday, sunny with a high near 80. Honestly, all in all, rather lovely. I am digging this weather. Yesterday, nice to get up where it was all warm, but then we kind of had that cloud cover roll in. And like I said, I'm digging it. So today, I would go with what we call the layered look.
1: Excuse me, young man.

0: Excuse me, young man.
1: Yeah.
0: Can you tell me about the wall thermostats?
1: Carl would be the guy to talk to. Right, Bob?
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1: You definitely want to talk to Carl.
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1: Definitely.
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1: Hey, Bob, where's Carl?
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1: Looks like Carl's not here anymore, ma'am. 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

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It's KLDR. And a big congratulations to our Taco Tuesday winners yesterday with Casa Amiga. Literally, our neighbors right across the street. You Save. 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And did you know that now there's a You Save tackle location in Brookings?

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Gracie Abrams hit the wall here on 98.3. It is the music leader. And if you are one that, you know, you kind of like things a little bit obscure, maybe you're not into all the happy endings that every movie has. Of course, right? Who wants to see the hero triumph at the end of every movie? I mean, come on. For those people, though, there is the Bleak Film Festival. This is a legit thing. Back in 2022, American Cinematheque, a group that curates films for several historic movie houses in Los Angeles, came up with Bleak Week. It's basically a film festival featuring sad, depressing, yet soul-grabbing movies. And the concept has now spread across the world. Throughout June, there will be Bleak Weeks taking place in 73 cities spanning 8 countries, from the United Kingdom and Canada to Puerto Rico and Latin America. In the U.S., there are Bleak Film Festivals happening in Missouri, Pennsylvania, Delaware, Massachusetts, New Mexico, just to name a few. Now, there's no particular genre of the film. They can be Western, sci-fis, war movies, fantasies, even family-friendly. Makes me think of Up, right? That was sad. Well, LA is holding its Bleak Week right now, and here's some of the films that they are spotlighting if you want to really get into your sad, sap, melancholy type groove. Number one is The Piano Teacher. Number two, Heaven's Gate. Apparently that one in the ending, oh, spoiler alert, guys, Kris Kristofferson on a luxury yacht and drinking alone. He's deeply haunted by the loss of his ideals and the massacre he couldn't prevent. Womp womp. Another one, if you're into Bleak Week, Midsommar. Not sure about that one. Also, Grave of the Fireflies.

0: and, well, this one kind of says it in its name, melancholia. Yeah. So there you go. If you want to get sad and join in the fun of Bleak Week, there's some movies you can go check out.
1: I would like to say we're going to have a 45th anniversary party every single day.
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1: 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The first book we've ever done.
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1: 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We've got lots of lodging accommodations. 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

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Jesse scored a River Run for two people with a $50 gift card to Tap Rock. 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
1: Pink Panthers and Zara Larson at Stateside here on 98.3 KLDR. And you know, sometimes you're out there just trying to get a little yard work done and all of a sudden the cops show up. Or at least that's what happened to this guy in Massachusetts. I'll tell you why next.

Okay, here on 98.3, the music leader. And you know, sometimes you're just out there trying to get a little yard work done, and then all of a sudden the police show up, right? Oh, that's never happened to you? Well, it did happen to this poor guy in Massachusetts. Apparently, the police there got a call from a worried resident. All right, Karen. Describing a man wearing camouflage clothing and carrying what looked like a bazooka. So, officers responded, of course, located the individual in question and determined that the possible bazooka was actually just a leaf blower used for landscaping work. Yeah, well, look out. He's also got a weed whacker, friends. KLDR 1.

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1: With Ice Ice Baby, your throwback snack here on the Musical Leader. It's KLDR, and if you're a big Uncle Vanny fan, well, get ready because he will be performing at Freedom's 250's Great American State Fair. Now, it's planned as a 16-day festival held at the National Mall in Washington, D.C., running June 25th through July 10th as part of the nation's 250th anniversary celebration. I love this. And Vanilla Ice says he is 100% on board and will be 100% committed to performing. He says, you know, once you commit, you don't quit, man. That's how I am. That's why I love Vanilla Ice.
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0: love beginning here on 98.3. It's KLDR, and I have to tell you guys, I was so sad when I read yesterday that the incredible voice, Peebo Bryson, passed away at the age of 75. He was an 8-time Grammy nominee, known for, of course, his very soulful duets and chart-topping Disney collaborations. I mean, I grew up singing his songs. Like back in 1992, A Whole New World, he did with Regina Bell. Yeah, that was the very first song from an animated film to ever top the Billboard Hot 100, of course, from the movie Aladdin. A Whole New World. I mean, like, oh, just give it to me. Then, of course, he also collabed back in 1991 with Beauty and the Beast. Oh, so good. It makes me so sad. It was years and years ago when Peebo was super hot, like during his time of creating these songs. He was on tour with Kenny G. And my mom got tickets and went and saw Kenny G and Peebo Bryson. And she said it was the coolest thing. She actually got a little kiss on the cheek from Peebo Bryson. Yeah. Oh, you know, his family says we are just tremendously moved by the outpouring of love and prayers and support from fans and friends and colleagues around the world. While our hearts are broken, we find comfort in knowing how deeply Peebo was loved and how many lives were touched by his voice and his generous spirit. Rest in peace, the great Peebo Bryson. I think I'm going to have to do a little Disney montage later.
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0: Rihanna with Love on the Brain here on The Music Leader. It's KLDR. And this weekend, the state of Oregon is encouraging you to get on outside and enjoy the great outdoors. Weather should be nice and mild, like sunshine and high in the 70s, which would be perfect for enjoying free fishing weekend. Yeah, it's free fishing throughout all of Oregon. Not only can you fish, but you can crab or clam anywhere without getting a license, which if you have got a fishing license lately, you know that, well, they're not cheap, especially if you're taking the family out. It gets real expensive real quick. 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So get on out there and enjoy the outdoors for free this weekend. 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

Miles with American Girls here on The Music Leader. It's KLDR. And are you guys ready to play Two Truths and One Lie? I hope so, because today I have for you $10 to the Growler Guys Tap House. Man, they are so amazing. Located at the old DMV. Show up thirsty because they have over 60 drinks on tap, plus a full bar with their little buddy's whiskey bar. And of course, delicious pizzas, salads, pastas, and wings. They got wet wings, dry wings, all the wings. Give me the wings, baby. So if you want this $10 to the Growler Guys Tap House, here's how it works. I will read you three statements. Two are true, but one, yeah, I'm totally lying. All right. But if you're the first one to catch me in my lie by texting in your answer on our lifer line, now that number to text is 541-479-9898. I will hook you up with the $10 to the Growler Guys Tap House. So here we go. Two are true. One is the lie. Which one is the lie? Statement number one. If you were to put Saturn, like the planet of Saturn, in water, it would float. Statement number two. Humans replace almost all of the atoms in their bodies every single year. And statement number three. The Philippines consists of 502 islands. Now, two are true. One, I totally just lied. Which one do you think is the lie? Text in your answer on the lifer line. First one to guess the lie gets the $10 to the Growler Guys Tap House.

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3: 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Huge shout out to Brenna. Brenna was the first one today to catch me in my lie. Way to go, girl. Woo, scoring the 10 bucks to the Growler Guys Tap House. You're going to love that one. So statement number one, I said, if you were to put the planet of Saturn in water, it would float. That's true. Yeah, that's the density of Saturn. It's super light. Number two, I said humans replace almost all of the atoms in their bodies every single year. That is also true. So if you feel like you don't feel any different between your birthday last year to your birthday this year, well, you should, because you're practically entirely different-ish. And statement number three, I said the Philippines consists of 502 islands. Well, that is the lie. The Philippines is an archipelago, which means it's made up of a group of islands. But get this, 7,641 islands to be exact, and that doesn't even figure in the thousands of sandbars and other land formations that emerge during low tide. I kind of want to go to the Philippines, see all them islands. It sounds amazing.

It's the weekend with Blinding Lights here on the Music Leader KLDR. And let me ask you, do you have what it takes to survive? Yeah, do you want to be a part of Survivor? Now, I know our very own Ashley loves the show Survivor. And I have a feeling she will be trying out for this. Like, her video is made and she is ready to roll. But if you think you are mentally and physically tough and you can outwit, outplay, and outlast anyone on the contest, then you might be the next survivor. They're doing a casting call for the hit show at the Chinook Winds Casino Resort's showroom. Now, auditions are coming up this weekend between 10 a.m. and 4 p.m. So if you want to blast up to Chinook Winds, here's what you need to know. Anyone interested in auditioning should review the eligibility requirements prior to attending open call. It's usually a good idea just to make sure that you have all of the minimum requirements before you audition. Each applicant must also print and sign a video release and waiver and bring it to the open call on June 6th. And you can download the video release and waiver and also the eligibility requirements by going to a website that is f.mtr.cool/HGAPHAYQSQ. Now, that makes no sense to me. It's not a very easy website, but I'm sure if you search it out on Google, you'll find that. Now, applicants will have 1 minute, just 1 minute. And for somebody that is in radio and writes a lot of 1 minute scripts, I'm going to even give you a little bit of an extra hint. If you want to try to type something out and memorize it and make it time out to 1 minute, y'all, that's 185 words. All right. So that'll help you if you want to go ahead and do this. But you must creatively express why you should be considered for Survivor. You do have to be 21 years or older to enter the casino gaming areas. But you only have to be 18 to audition. So just know you can't also feel extra lucky like they're going to pick you for Survivor and maybe you're going to hit a jackpot on a slot machine, because 18 to audition. But if you want to go through the rest of the casino, obviously 21. You also have to have a valid ID and you have to have your own transportation to Chinook Winds. All right. Like, you can't just ask for them to come and pick you up because you're cool and you're obviously going to be the next survivor. But good luck if that is you and you want to give it a try. I mean, hopefully this next season, the host will not spill the beans at the grand finale before it was all over. That was such a debacle at the end of Survivor 50. And it's such a big year, the 50th anniversary one. Well, 50th season anniversary. And yeah, oh, poor Jeff, not good. But again, auditions June 6th from 10 to 4 at Chinook Winds Casino Resorts. And to you, I say, good luck, my friend. How about some brand new music? This is Malcolm Todd and the song Earrings.

0: Sabrina Carpenter with Man Child on the Music Leader. 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
0: All right, guys, let's do this. We are playing the Casablanca Coffee and Grill Secret Sound. 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This week's theme, cartoon characters. And I told you I was going to try to stump you. So if you think you know what character this is, call me at 541-479-9898. 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
4: Don't worry. I don't have low self-esteem. It's a mistake.
0: Who is that? Let's see if you know. Good morning, KLDR. What's your guess for the secret sound?
5: Is that Daria?
0: Oh, yeah. Man, I thought I was going to at least get a couple of calls before I got the right answer. Way to go.
5: Well, me and my friend were a big fan of that show when it came out.
0: I love it. Me too. I really liked her just dry sarcasm. She was hilarious. Well, what's your name?
5: My name's Grace.
0: Grace. All right, Grace. How's your day going?

0: You know, it's good. I saw a double rainbow, and now I won $20 to Casablanca.
1: Oh my gosh, go get a lottery ticket, girl. It is your day today. Things are happening.
0: Yeah, I might.
1: Yeah, maybe, right? Why not? Oh, Grace. Well, I hope you have a fabulous rest of your day. Thanks so much for listening this morning. And when you get a second, stop on by our studios to grab your prize, okay?
0: Yeah, I will.
1: Excellent. Thanks, Grace.
0: Thank you.
1: Bye-bye. I don't know. I feel like Grace's demeanor was a little bit like Daria. She was very chill. But the fact that she saw a double rainbow and just scored $20 to Casablanca, let's go. That's a solid start to a Wednesday.
2: Don't worry. I don't have low self-esteem. It's a mistake.
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Clarkson, since you've been gone here on The Music Leader, it's KLDR, and Catalyst Pizza has just announced plans to open a second location in downtown Medford. You know, it sure has been fun to watch this business grow from a food truck up at Weekend Beer Company to their location on H Street in Grants Pass, that they've just even expanded and made some changes for even more seating now to what will be the former Bohemian Club on the West Main Street in Medford. Congrats, Catalyst. We're proud of you.

0: homesick, a little homesick, a little homesick, somebody.
1: Phillip Phillips with Homesick here on 98.3. It's KLDR as we take a look at sports, brought to you by the Insurance Lounge.
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1: Well, the Crater softball team's run through the 5A state playoffs came to an end yesterday in a semifinal loss to number one Caldera. They put up a good fight. It was 7-5. The Comets finished their season with a 23-7 record. The Mariners ran their winning streak to 8 games with an 8-3 win over the New York Mets in Seattle. The Mariners will attempt to win their 9th in a row in the series finale today at 12:40. And it looks like the Brewers topped the slumping San Francisco Giants 8-3 in Milwaukee. The Giants, losers of 7 out of their last 8, will play the Brewers again today at 4:40. And the Seahawks and outside linebacker Derek Hall agreed yesterday to a 3-year, $42 million extension that includes $21 million guaranteed. The deal could be worth up to $46.5 million. Hall, who was entering the last year of his rookie contract, is now tied to Seattle through the 2029 season. And it looks like the Las Vegas Golden Knights passed the Hurricanes 5-4 to open up the Stanley Cup final yesterday in Carolina. Game 2 will be tomorrow night at 5 p.m. And the very first game of the NBA's championship series gets underway tonight in San Antonio as the New York Knicks travel to challenge the Spurs. That tip-off is at 5:30. 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Well, I will say yesterday, those clouds that moved into the Rogue Valley throughout the afternoon was rather nice. I went last night and watched my nephew's baseball game. He plays in the minors, and it was a playoff game to make it to the championships this Saturday, and they won. It was awesome. But having that cloud cover helped to kind of keep things a little bit cooler while I was sitting out there trying not to sweat. We will see those clouds lingering on throughout the morning and then some gradual clearing as the day goes on. And we'll get right around 79 to 80 degrees today. By tonight, mostly clear with lows around 49 degrees. Thursday, sunshine and a high of 81. Friday, sunny and 79. And then for Saturday, we're going to cool down a little bit. Still sunshine, but a high of 71 degrees. Yesterday, Grants Pass did reach 93, while Medford topped off at 91.
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94.7. It's KRRM. And there is a movie that is a tradition in my household that we watch every fall. Now, it's a little obscure. It's called Escanaba in the Moonlight. It is a old Jeff Daniels movie that was made, I think, in the 90s and kind of supposed to be set in the 80s at a Sody deer camp, right, in Minnesota. And there's just a line in there, and I'm telling you guys, it's a little obscure.

0: We watch Escanaba into Moonlight. There's a line in there, though, that they say, you know what great grandpa Alphonse said? Anything that's free is worth saving up for. Well, here you go. This one's worth saving up for because, friends, it is free fishing weekend throughout Oregon this weekend. So if you're looking for something fun to
1: Alex
0: do,
1: Warren with Fever
0: just
1: Green
0: know
1: here
0: that
1: on
0: the
1: license leader
0: for
1: and my friend
0: fish,
1: Kendon Lee
0: crab,
1: joining me in studio
0: or clam, anywhere in Oregon, those fees are waived, which if you normally get a fishing license, you know that these days you're paying a pretty penny. And if you're like us and you got a lot of people in your family, it can add up real quick just to be able to legally hold a rod in your hand, which stinks, in my personal opinion. But it's more than that, you guys. Fish, crab, clam, anywhere in Oregon, combined angling tag, Columbia Basinman

0: It's Taylor Swift with Anti-Hero here on The Music Leader KLDR. And joining me in studio is Kendon. Good morning.
1: Well, good morning, Cassie. Thank you for playing the Taylor Swift song prior to me coming on. Some people do know that I like some of Taylor Swift's songs. I'm not quite the Swifty, you know what I mean?
0: Oh, but you didn't get the invite to the wedding?
1: Dang.
0: I know.
1: Shoot. I wish I did, but...
0: Well, yeah, of course I put that on for you, buddy. Had to give you your grand entrance song.
1: Yeah, thanks.
0: Well, what are we talking about today, Kendon? Obviously, some real estate with the pearls of wisdom you always bring us. But what do you got?
1: Pearls of wisdom. We'll have to look up and see where that came from.
0: It's
1: one of those statements. But, so several weeks ago, I talked about how when a seller is in a contract, that the seller is really held captive by the buyer, meaning the seller cannot cancel the contract, the seller can't kick the buyer away, they can't do various things like that. I mean, they're sort of controlled by the buyer until the buyer doesn't want to be in control.
0: Yes.
1: So I thought today I would talk about what contingencies and possibilities a buyer has of terminating their transaction.
0: Oh, okay.
1: Could be an interesting... anti-thing to whatever we're talking about here.
0: Exactly. But, anti-contract.
1: Anti-contract. So when a buyer makes an offer to purchase, they have quite a litany of contingencies that they can get out of the contract on, okay?
0: Mm.
1: And some of this I'll try and make, explanatory so people can understand it. But one of the primary ones is called the seller's property disclosure statement. So the seller, when the seller lists a property for sale, they fill out this form that's 7 or 8 pages long. And it's every question under the sun that the seller knows about the property. Has the roof leaked? Has there been any remodeling? Are there areas of standing water? Do you know of any underground tanks? Are there any easements? I mean, it's a huge... and it's meant to be a representation from the seller to the buyer of just the general condition of the property and anything that the seller is aware of.
0: Okay.
1: Okay. So the reason that that's an important contingency for a buyer is, and by the way, that form, just as a little side note, is the only real estate form that is statutorily created by the state of Oregon.
0: Oh.
1: So it's actually created by the legislature and its exact form cannot be altered. And it's technically required for sellers to do.
0: Okay.
1: It's one of these requirements, but there's a penalty if they don't do it. And I'm about ready to tell you what it is. So all the other forms in real estate can be written on a napkin, single page,
0: right,
1: drafted separately, whatever. But that particular form, you can't alter that form. That's just a little bonus that everybody can have there. So when a buyer makes their offer to purchase, when they receive that seller's property disclosure statement, they have 5 business days to withdraw their offer with no penalty.
0: Okay.
1: I call that the get out of jail free time frame or the I want to change my mind time frame.
0: Yeah.
1: You could have earnest money deposited. You could have inspections ordered. You could have the appraisal ordered. You could have escrow open. You could have all this stuff done. And on business day 5, the buyer could just change their mind and say, sorry, I changed my mind, and the seller doesn't have to give the seller any reason. They can just terminate the offer.
0: Right.
1: So the longer the seller waits to give that, the seller or the listing agent, the longer the seller or listing agent waits to give that to a buyer, the longer that time frame goes on. You see what I mean? Because it doesn't start until the buyer receives it.
0: Right.
1: So it's wise for the listing agent and the seller to
0: jump
1: get it
0: on
1: to
0: that right away.
1: Yeah, because you want to know very early.
0: Yeah.
1: And little side note, if the seller does not provide one or the listing agent does not provide one, the buyer has up until the day of closing to terminate their offer with no penalty.
0: Wow.
1: Isn't that fascinating?
0: Yeah.
1: So get that seller's disclosure statement. So that's one.
0: Uh-huh.
1: Any inspection that the buyer does of any kind, home inspection, septic, well, asbestos, roof, electrical, anything that the buyer has as a contingency as an inspection, they can, across the board, wholeheartedly terminate their offer to purchase and just say, we're not going to buy the property based on the results of this inspection.
0: Sure.
1: It could even be a pretty good inspection by most people's standards, but that doesn't matter. It's up to the buyer, okay?
0: Okay. They have the power.
1: I've got the power.
0: Uh-huh.
1: We need to play that one next.
0: Right? It's getting kind of hectic. Yeah. Legit.
1: Yeah, legit. But more often than not, instead of a buyer just terminating, they usually will negotiate something out to see if the seller's going to be accommodating to want to fix things. But they do have that unequivocal right to cancel their contract. Another really important contingency that the buyer has is called the preliminary title report. And so when a contract gets consummated and you have a fully executed contract and escrow is open, the title company produces a preliminary title report that shows any liens, judgments, easements, basically anything that is recorded against the property.
0: Mm-hmm.
1: And what is recorded against the property can be subjective to the buyer, meaning, like, I'll just give you an example. Almost every property has like a power line easement because we all generally have grid power.
0: Yeah.
1: And so if the power goes out, the power company has the right to come onto your property and fix the line that's down because they're providing power to your house.
0: Right.
1: That's super common. It's probably upwards of like 100% of properties have a utility easement. Well, a buyer can say that they're not happy with that power line easement, even though there's nothing they can do about it. The seller can't change it. With the preliminary title report, if the buyer sees anything egregious that they don't like in their own perspective, they can put the seller on notice for a period of days. It's usually

0: usually about 5 days. And if the seller doesn't have the ability to fix that or make good effort to fix it to the satisfaction of the buyer within that time frame, the buyer can terminate their offer to purchase.
1: They out.
0: So,
2: Okay.
0: I mean, there's other, if the appraisal doesn't come in, so let's say you have a $400,000 house and that's the purchase price and the appraisal comes in at $390,000.
1: Yeah.
0: $10,000 under what your purchase price is. The buyer can just flat out terminate their offer to purchase and say, sorry, it didn't come in at the purchase price. We're gone. We're out of here.
1: Right.
0: Again, more often than not, the buyer will try and negotiate with the seller.
2: Okay.
0: Yeah. You know, will you come down in price? I'll come up a little bit, whatever. I mean, real estate is full of perpetual negotiations and give and take. And that's why it's just not this like black and white, like you're going to do this and I'm going to do that. It never works out that way. But anyway, that's just an example of maybe the biggest contingencies that a buyer has. And so a lot of times people enter into a contract and they get this frantic feeling like, oh my goodness, I'm committed. I'm like, you have so many different ways to get out of this contract. Don't stress.
1: Yeah.
0: You know, there'll come a point where you can't get out of the contract once you're past all those contingencies. But by then you should be pretty well committed anyway.
1: Exactly.
0: So anyway, there you go. That's my rundown.
2: All right. Now we know who's got the power.
0: You're going to queue up who's got the power. I know you're going to.
2: I wonder if I have that. Hang on.
0: You're going to find it.
2: Oh, goodness. Is it I got the power?
0: Yeah, I've got the power.
2: No.
0: Really? Well, you guys, that's pretty old. You know, we're talking like back into the
2: Aaron has
0: late
2: kind
0: 80s,
2: of,
0: early 90s. You probably purged it.
2: There's some that I will even search out for, and they're not in there. Aaron has kind of done a update shift, so.
0: Hmm.
2: Yeah.
0: Well, there's always next week. We're bringing a CD or something.
2: There we go. That's real old school. Well, Kendon, thanks for stopping by, and we'll do it again next week.
0: Thanks, Cassie.
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0: morning is Miss Kate Lasky from the Josephine Community Library. Good morning.
1: Good morning, Cassie.
0: Well, it is a big week. We are getting ready for Grants Pass High School's graduation.
1: Graduation week. It's huge. And I think you had your family graduation last week.
0: Yeah, all the Three Rivers schools graduated last week, and now D7 is doing theirs on Thursday.
1: Oh, so,
0: and you have a graduate.
1: I do. I'm so excited, and grandma's in town, and uncle's coming, and we've got some parties planned, and then we were just talking about their all-night graduation party they do at school.
0: So fun.
1: It's so great.
0: There's so much, I mean, literally pomp and circumstance in this whole event, but then we all take a big sigh of relief and it's done and all the things, but we can't stop learning, right? Can't stop, won't stop.
1: And that is what we've got going on at the library. It's summer reading time.
0: Yes.
1: Because school is out and summer starts, and we really want to keep our kiddos reading over summer, especially grades 3 through 6.
0: Yeah.
1: I mean, all ages reading, and all ages can participate.
0: Which is cool.
1: Which is super cool. And actually, right now, any of your parents out there who are thinking, how do I sign up? You can sign up online today.
0: Okay.
1: You can get going right away. So at josephinelibrary.org, just on that homepage, click on Summer Reading Program. It's a green bar.
0: Uh-huh.
1: We've got our own special bar on the homepage.
0: Love it.
1: Click it, and then you'll be able to register and start logging those minutes and set some goals with your kiddos on how many minutes per day or per week that you want to read. And then every 4 hours, they get a new incentive at the library.
0: Ooh.
1: And then when they complete 8 hours, which is our goal,
0: uh-huh,
1: then they get the big final prize, which is a giveaway book.
0: Oh, awesome. I love that.
1: So many prizes and a great big kickoff party, Cassie.
0: Yes. Tell us about the party.
1: KLDR will be there.
0: Yep.
1: Jill Hamm's going to be on site calling in. The party starts at 10 on June 13th. That's a Saturday, 2 Saturdays from now.
0: Yes.
1: And we've got Bluey visiting, some Kona Ice, and some live music from local musicians, and some face painting, and everybody registering for summer reading program, getting all their goals set, and checking out books. And anyone who checks out 10 books that day gets an extra raffle ticket to Oregon Books and Games and Iguana Comics.
0: Awesome.
1: A big shout out to the Grants Pass Active Club, Evergreen Bank, Oregon Pacific Financial Advisors, and the Library Foundation for sponsoring this event.
0: That's really, really cool. So not this Saturday, next Saturday. What's the hours on that?
1: 10 to 1.
0: Oh, perfect.
1: It's a big three-hour event. You can register for summer reading anytime.
0: Okay.
1: If you're missing this weekend because you've got family plans, just come when you can. Get registered. There's always giveaway prizes and special registration gifts. We will welcome you anytime. This is just the big party.
0: Yeah.
1: And it's at all 4 libraries.
0: Love it.
1: So one in Cave Junction, one out in Williams, and one in Wolf Creek with special crafts, and I think they call it Dirt Sundays.
0: Yes.
1: And some face painting at all our libraries.
0: Fantastic. Yeah, we want to keep those kids going and learning all summer long. And it's fun. It reminds me, I'm going to throw back this, how old I am, when, you know, you'd go home for the summer and you would pick up with the Pizza Hut reading program.
1: Woo,
0: remember, you get
1: that.
0: Those Pizza Hut,
1: yes,
0: coupons? This girl will do anything for some pepperoni pizza.
1: They had the personal pan pizzas.
0: Yes, exactly. Aww. Exactly. But you guys have way more awesome prizes and such a big deal going on. So get your kids signed up. Again, that party will be June 13th from 10 until 1 o'clock, and it is a party, and the whole family can get involved. That,
1: yes,
0: way you lead by example.
1: Lead by example. If parents register, then they also can have a Kona Ice.
0: Nice. Yes. That's what I'm talking about. Well, Kate, thanks so much for stopping by today.
1: Thank you, Cassie.
0: Congratulations to your graduate.
1: Thank you.
0: So awesome, and we'll see you next week.
1: See you next week.
0: Keeping the music going, it's Ed Sheeran with Perfect, the remix here on KLDR.

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1: Lady Gaga and Doechii, it's Runway here on 98.3 KLDR. And this afternoon, Aaron is playing Love at 425 when he says, what pizza was Cassie talking about this morning? You tell him the Big Murphy's Stuffed. And I'm telling you, the name literally says it all. It is big, it is stuffed, and it has all of your favorite ingredients from Papa Murphy's, including two layers of original crust stuffed with pepperoni, sausage, mushrooms, black olives, whole milk mozzarella, traditional red sauce topped with green peppers, Roma tomatoes, mozzarella cheddar, that herb cheese blend, and red sauce. Oh, that thing is amazing. The Big Murphy's Stuffed for Love at 425 could score you a free pizza from Papa Murphy's.

Olivia Dean, so easy here on The Music Leader. It's KLDR, and I want to make it easy on you to go and enjoy a night out at the ball field whenever the Medford Rogues are having a home game. I have a pair of season tickets to the Medford Rogues. This is good for general admission at all of their home games. And I got to tell you, the season just kicked off last week, and they have so many fun nights that are coming up, from things like sunglasses giveaway night, first responders night, there's fireworks night, pink jersey night, Southern Oregon Little League night. I mean, really, it's a blast going and watching the Medford Rogues season. It just kicked off, and all the games will go through July 22nd. All right. So if you would like an opportunity to score this pair of tickets I have for general admission, all the home games for the Medford Rogues, text me in the keyword rogue right now to our lifer line 541-479-9898. And I will choose one of you at random to join in on the fun. That number again, 541-479-9898. Keyword rogue. And that's it. Just R-O-G-U-E for a chance to score tickets to the Medford Rogues.

Dominic Fike with Baby Doll on the Music Leader. It's KLDR. 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Thanks to Caveman Heating and Air.

Texas here on KLDR. And you know, we have incredible first responders here throughout the Rogue Valley, whether it is from your city fire department or rural metro. Just yesterday, though, Grants Pass Fire and Rescue crews got to do some other kind of rescuing. Nothing was on fire, but there was a sweet dog whose name was George that was in need after his leash became tangled in a blackberry thicket, leaving him in, well, let's say it was a bit of a prickly position. Firefighters were able to safely free George from the brush and reunite him with his owners. You know, just another day in the life of a firefighter out there saving all.

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KLDR, the music leader, with newly married Dua Lipa and Levitating. She could not be any happier. Very intimate London wedding to Callum Turner. Says it was exactly what they wanted. And there's some great photos online.

98.3 KLDR. Love somebody from Morgan Wallen, who has gone viral since he flipped a piano on stage during a recent concert. This happened on Friday.

0: He was experiencing technical difficulties while he was singing a song called Sand in My Boots, where he could not hear the piano in his in-ear monitors, and you can see him flipping his piano as he had to finish the song a cappella. He finally broke his silence days later, where he shared a video on socials where he's standing behind a different piano and says, "Wanted to let you guys know this piano works tonight." At least that's what they told me last night. So obviously there's some joking going on here. I would imagine all things are fine, but definitely frustrated when he couldn't hear.
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0: contest. The Union salutes Tony Mendez, the starting shortstop for the Hidden Valley Mustangs. Now, that's an accomplishment for a 14-year-old freshman, but Tony has the training. Dad was a T-ball coach, and Tony had older brothers to compete with when she was four. According to her coach, Tony is hitting over 400, leads the team in stolen bases without being caught, and her first career home run happened to be a grand slam. Her fielding percentage is over 900. Tony's coach praises her athleticism, but says also the way she carries herself as a student athlete, and says she has the composure of a seasoned veteran. Long-term plans are to play collegiate softball, but as a freshman, other lifelong plans have yet to materialize. Tony credits her father and many other coaches for her athletic success. This week, Grants Pass Broadcasting and the Road Credit Union recognizes our Athlete of the Week, Tony Mendez from Hidden Valley High School.
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0: Abracadabra from Lady Gaga, KLDR, the music leader. If you're ready to take a little trek, Crater Lake's North Entrance and the West Rim Drive are officially open to visitors. This comes after an unusually low snowfall at Crater Lake this winter, and with the lack of snow, that allowed park officials to clear and open the routes much sooner than they have in other years. The East Rim Drive is still closed, but that's expected to open probably middle of this month. Right now, you can access the north entrance and then travel along the West Rim Drive so that you can view the beautiful wonder of the world, that gorgeous lake, surrounding areas. You can stop at their cafe, gift shop. You can find more information through Crater Lake's website.
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birthday party celebrating Amanda at a restaurant in L.A., and all of a sudden, Justin Bieber popped in right as they were singing happy birthday to her. What a memory. This is Ghost.

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0: We Can't Be Friends. That is Ariana Grande, 98.3 KLDR, the music leader, wanting to wish Linda Bradley a very happy birthday today. Jamie Payne also celebrating, and Jennifer Akins. In the celebrity world, Jill Biden is 75. Anderson Cooper, 59. Let's see. Also celebrating James Purefoy, who is 62. Carrie King, 62, from Slayer. We've also got Life Jennings, who is 48. John Hodgman is 55. Denise Williams, 75. And if you've got a birthday coming up, you want us to help you celebrate, or somebody you know is celebrating soon and you would like to show them some love, you can always let us know at KLDR.com.
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0: Kehlani with Folded on KLDR, the music leader. Starting at noon today, the Medford Library is hosting a free community event for adults over the age of 55. Today's gathering is the Medicare Fraud Prevention Week Community Open House. This goes from noon until 3 at the Medford Library. And then the next gathering will be this Friday, and it is the Healing Power of Volunteering and Mini Volunteer Fair. That event on Friday goes from 10:30 to 11:30. So if you're headed to Jackson County, you're already there. 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The Medicare Fraud Prevention Week open house today starts at noon, goes till 3. And if you would like extra info for today's event or Fridays, you can call 541-857-7487.
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song on Friday, specifically for Jessie the Cowgirl for Toy Story 5, which will be in theaters coming up June 19th. From Bruno Mars, Risk It All is on 98.3 KLDR, the music leader.

0: Also true from Gracie Abrams, 98.3 KLDR. A couple of Ford vehicles are being recalled and also issuing a do not drive warning, citing a defect that could increase the risk of a crash. They say the front lower control arm ball joints may have been incorrectly installed or incorrectly repaired at the vehicle assembly plant, allowing the control arm to disconnect from the front wheel knuckle. That sounds terrifying. If you have a Ford Bronco Sport or a Ford Maverick, these are the two models that are being recalled, and those are 2021 through current models. Again, the Ford Bronco Sport, Ford Maverick. If you happen to have one of these vehicles, you are being urged not to drive it and to alert your dealership, which will repair the front lower control arm ball joints if necessary at no charge.
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1: 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All that and more in the Back in the Day Cafe.
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Alex and Katy Perry, 98.3 KLDR, the music leader. 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

0: 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That is To Become One from the Spice Girls. Lance Bass shared a video on social media this week where he brought in Melanie Brown, also known as Scary Spice. They collaborated on a highly nostalgic crossover specifically for social media. The 90s pop icons teamed up to review their old outfits and attempt the famous Bye Bye Bye dance. If you'd like to check that out, they both have that shared on their socials. Lance attempted to teach Mel B the complex choreography for the dance, playfully rating how well she kept in sync. You can also see Howie Mandel making a surprise cameo in the background of their virtual dance attempt.
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0: from Mark Morrison on KLDR. You're in the Back in the Day Cafe. Vintage kids clothing is exploding in popularity, turning toddlers into little tiny style icons and pushing 80s, 90s, and early 2000s trends. You've got millennial parents that are hunting down nostalgic items from different shows they used to watch as kids. They're going to vintage markets. They're hopping online to eBay. They are trying to find items that take you back to the 90s and making them new again. In fact, I recently saw somebody wearing a Honey, I Shrunk the Kids shirt, and I thought, oh my gosh, I haven't thought of that movie in so long. And then there was another person wearing the Fairly Odd Parents. It's like these things are seeing a resurgence in clothing. It's right up there in the popularity with kids wearing band tees from bands they don't listen to.
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0: That's Real McCoy and another night on KLDR, the music leader. You can see Real McCoy headed to the Jackson County Expo instead of Sir Mix-a-Lot. Should be a fantastic show. Up in Portland, Legacy Emmanuel is warning their employees after some recent crow attacks that happened in the staff parking lot. It's hatching season for baby crows, and they are trying to defend their nests and their fledglings. And when people are walking by, they start squawking, they get mad and possessive, and they instinctively start attacking whatever they feel threatened by. There is a flyer circulating at this hospital warning employees about the crows and advising them to protect their heads if a crow is actively attacking. They also say it is best if you could avoid the area and to not draw attention to yourself and to not look them in the eyes. All I keep thinking about is Moira Rose when she does the crows have eyes bit. Have you seen that?
1: Clean, dry, fast.

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we are the music leader. That is Fast Car from Luke Combs. I saw Luke even got in on the viral sensation that is the Puerto Rico song. Made me chuckle. Brand new, Martin Garrix and Ed Sheeran. It's Repeat It on the Leader.

0: Tit for Tat, that is Tate McRae on 98.3 KLDR, the music leader, and we are your home for Meal Prep Monday with Cartwright's Market. 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

American Girls from Harry Styles on 98.3 KLDR, the music leader. I did just see that Harry sang to a couple on the street and the next day dedicated a song to them during a concert proposal, which was absolutely awesome. There's some cool video footage of that online. Taking a look at the extended forecast, thanks to Grover's Electric and Plumbing, home of do-it-yourself and save. We've got a high near 79 today. There is, depending on if you're in Jackson or Josephine counties, some cloud cover in Josephine County more so than Jackson, from what I'm gathering. Clear tonight, though, 49 for the low.

0: And a beautiful rest of the week. 81 tomorrow, 79 Friday, 71 on Saturday. Sunset at 8:45, sunrise tomorrow at 5:37. The hot spot was 112 in Tecopa, California, and the low was 22 in McKay, Idaho, with weather brought to you by Grover's Electric and Plumbing.
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0: Mystical Magical from Benson Boone on KLDR, the music leader. I don't know if he's going as a guest or if he's going as maybe musical performer, singer, potentially, to Travis Kelce and Taylor Swift's wedding. Looks like he scored an RSVP to the big event. I don't know if he is bringing a plus one. Right now, the rumor is swirling that the wedding is planned for July 3rd. So that's right around the corner, literally 1 month from right now. Where the ceremony is happening is like a million-dollar question. And I would imagine anyone involved is not allowed to say a word until after the fact.
1: Humans cause most wildfires each year. Know the restrictions for campfires, fireworks, and burn days. Don't risk safety, lives, and forests just for fun.
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0: Miles Smith, KLDR, the music leader. Aaron in the afternoon here in the Bi-Mart studio. Wednesday, yeah, right in the middle of the week. Let's peek inside that birthday folder right now. Here on June 3rd, Trinity is turning 22. Happy 22nd birthday, Trinity. So proud of you. Hope you have a great day. Love Mom, Dad, Shasta, and Olive. 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

0: Huntrix on the Music Leader, 98.3 KLDR. Coming up on Sunday, Weimer Enterprise Grange, 8700 East Evans Creek Road, Rogue River. They're hosting that outdoor market. Again, it's coming up this Sunday, the 7th, 1 p.m., featuring dinner and dancing from 3 to 6. And just $15 for dinner. If you want to get some more info, you can give them a call, 541-660-0260.
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0: Shaboozy, KLDR, your music leader, Aaron Stone, in the afternoon. Some clouds out there and knocking on the door of 80 degrees with a breeze. Yes, it's June, so the evenings are nice and long. I know I certainly am a fan of more light in the evening hours. Yes, and 98 days of summer are going to be officially starting up around here. Of course, more details will be on the air soon. And speaking of KLDR.com, the website, remember, Hometown Heroes, that link is right there, sponsored by Evergreen Federal Bank. You know a hometown hero? 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

0: Somber on the Music Leader KLBR, Aaron in the Afternoon, here in the Bi-Mart studio, right in the middle of the week. And, you know, we love turning listeners into great big winners. Like coming up this afternoon, Love at 425, Papa Murphy's. Listen to Cassie in the morning, find out the pizza or menu item of the day, and then I'll be asking for it in the afternoon. And if you know it, be the first person to call me with that correct pizza or menu item of the day. You'll win from Papa Murphy's. Coming up this afternoon, Love at 425 on KLDR.
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0: Sienna Spyro, KLBR, your music leader. What a voice. Oh, and the text line, the Lifeline, you know, it is definitely going to come in handy this season as you have all kinds of opportunities to get into the running to win, well, Weird Al Yankovic tickets for one, as he's coming to the Expo September 9th. 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Also, yes, Hellgate Jet Boat Excursions, you could be winning one of those when you hear that code word. 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

0: Miles Smith on the Music Leader, 98.3 KLDR. Aaron in the afternoon here on Wednesday. Yeah, Friday going to be here. Well, just a couple of days away. New movies coming to theaters this Friday, the 5th. Masters of the Universe. Oh, yeah. Childhood memories, you know, He-Man. Power Ballad, that's coming out, as well as Scary Movie 6. Yeah, that one looks, well, as silly as the last five. Going to be in theaters this Friday.
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0: 425. 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

0: you and those you live with haven't won from us in the past 30 days. Give me a call right now. Tell me that pizza of the day that Cassie talked about this morning. Call me now on the Lifer line, 541-479-9898. 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There are two Grants Pass locations. 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Love at 425.
1: Love at 425 with Papa Murphy's. KLDR.

0: Olivia Dean, KLDR, the music leader, congratulating our Love at 425 winner, Diana, the first one to call and let me know. It was the Big Murphy stuffed pizza, the pizza of the day that Cassie talked about this morning. We'll do it again tomorrow. KLDR weather right here brought to you by Caveman Heating and Air. Oh yeah, mostly clear tonight, low 49, sunny 81 tomorrow, sunny 79 for Friday into the weekend, Saturday sunny and 71 right now. Mostly blue sky out there, 80 degrees outside, KLDR.
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0: Post Malone, Morgan Wallen, KLDR, the music leader. 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
2: 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Now, that's an accomplishment for a 14-year-old freshman, but Tony has the training. Dad was a T-ball coach, and Tony had older brothers to compete with when she was four. According to her coach, Tony is hitting over 400, leads the team in stolen bases without being caught, and her first career home run happened to be a grand slam. Her fielding percentage is over 900. Tony's coach praises her athleticism, but says also the way she carries herself as a student athlete, and says she has the composure of a seasoned veteran. Long-term plans are to play collegiate softball, but as a freshman, other lifelong plans have yet to materialize. Tony credits her father and many other coaches for her athletic success. This week, Grants Pass Broadcasting and the Rogue Credit Union recognizes our Athlete of the Week, Tony Mendez from Hidden Valley High School.
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